cry if you saw me crying? And would you save my soul tonight? Would you tremble?

I just wanna hold you. Oh yeah, I'm in too deep. Have I lost my mind?

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My mind. Till I find somebody new.

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And would you save my soul tonight? Would you tremble

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Would you tremble if I touched your lips? Or would you laugh? Oh, please tell me this.

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Cause without you, babe, I lose my way.

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My mind. My mind. Till I find somebody.

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And would you save my soul tonight? Would you tremble